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The bodies. The bodies were moved to large tents. Large tents on the east side of Manhattan.

another mountain. There are mountains and hillsides enough to climb. There are oceans and rivers enough to cross.

the concept of readiness for love. Love bears all things. Love never ends. Believes all things. Hopes all things. Love is patient and kind. Receiving or giving, it is an expression of love. A person who feels an idea can be expanded. To understand the head, investigate as well the tail. Nothing interferes with this physiological process. Mountains and rivers divide us. The sea, like a vast mercury crystal, Maltese cross, carefully alternating. Rapid eye movement in peak experience. Going or returning. It's the same Venus. Celestial. Loveliness beyond words.

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0: Study of the right way. Heart.

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Now the long walk is getting closer, closer to we who are too weak to suffer long, because we always felt the shadow of evil. We drank the cup, the breeze of dignity, the light of freedom, of love given and returned. We who will die out like a night of foam. Like a night of love. Like laughter. Like a sunset.